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3: 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You probably know that October is Breast Cancer Awareness Month, but did you know the chance of a woman developing breast cancer is 1 in 8? So don't just wear your pink ribbon, talk to your doctor about a mammogram. Regular screenings and early detection are the keys to successful treatment. 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
5: Somerset 106 weather.
6: Cloudy skies expected tonight with lows around 60. Easterly winds 5 to 10 miles an hour. Overcast skies again tomorrow. Thunderstorms likely. Daytime highs approaching 69. Cloudy skies tomorrow night. Thunderstorms likely. Lows level off around 61. With your Somerset 106 forecast, I'm staff meteorologist Megan Mulford. Right now, it's 72 degrees.
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2: Somerset 106 weather.
3: Cloudy skies expected tonight with lows around 60. Easterly winds 5 to 10 miles an hour. Overcast skies again tomorrow. Thunderstorms likely. Daytime highs approaching 69. Cloudy skies tomorrow night. Thunderstorms likely. Lows level off around 61. With your Somerset 106 forecast, I'm staff meteorologist Megan Mulford. Right now, it's 72 degrees.
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Dino, it's thank you. I'm Andrew J, and I want to say thank you for hanging out here on your Friday. Hope you got some great weekend plans. Here's Teo Cruz. This is Dynamite.

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Teddy Swims, Mr. Know-It-All. I'm Andrew J. Mr. He Doesn't Know What He's Doing. It is great to have you here. Your weekend is upon us, and stick around for Train.

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6: Cloudy skies expected tonight with lows around 60. Easterly winds 5 to 10 miles an hour. Overcast skies again tomorrow. Thunderstorms likely. Daytime highs approaching 69. Cloudy skies, tomorrow night, thunderstorms likely. Lows level off around 61. With your Somerset 106 forecast, I'm staff meteorologist Megan Mulford. Currently, it's 68 degrees.
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3: Cloudy skies expected tonight with lows around 60. Easterly winds 5 to 10 miles an hour. Overcast skies again tomorrow. Thunderstorms likely. Daytime highs approaching 69. Cloudy skies tomorrow night. Thunderstorms likely. Lows level off around 61. With your Somerset 106 forecast, I'm staff meteorologist Megan Mulford. Currently, it's 68 degrees.
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Sunday morning with Maroon 5 here on your Friday night. It is Andrew J. Long. Thanks for hanging out. Genesis coming up. Avril Lavigne as well.

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4: Cloudy skies expected tonight with lows around 60. Easterly winds 5 to 10 miles an hour. Overcast skies again tomorrow. Thunderstorms likely. Daytime highs approaching 69. Cloudy skies tomorrow night. Thunderstorms likely. Lows level off around 61. With your Somerset 106 forecast, I'm staff meteorologist Megan Mulford. Right now, 70.
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So easy to fall in love. It's Olivia Dean, and it's Andrew J. here with you on your Friday. It is International Pizza and Beer Day. It is right there on the calendar, and I think that should really help you solidify your ideas for something for tonight to eat. 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
3: Cloudy skies expected tonight with lows around 60. Easterly winds 5 to 10 miles an hour. Overcast skies again tomorrow. Thunderstorms likely. Daytime highs approaching 69. Cloudy skies tomorrow night. Thunderstorms likely. Lows level off around 61. With your Somerset 106 forecast, I'm staff meteorologist Megan Mulford. Currently, it's 68 degrees.
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3: Cloudy skies expected tonight with lows around 60. Easterly winds 5 to 10 miles an hour. Overcast skies again tomorrow. Thunderstorms likely. Daytime highs approaching 69. Cloudy skies tomorrow night. Thunderstorms likely. Lows level off around 61. With your Somerset 106 forecast, I'm staff meteorologist Megan Mulford. Right now, it's 66 degrees.
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Gnarls Barkley Crazy. It is Andrew J. Thank you for hanging out. Have yourself a crazy weekend. Whatever you do, just do it safely and responsibly. I'll see you back here again soon. And Madonna coming up.

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4: Level off around 60 overnight under overcast skies, easterly winds 5 to 10 miles an hour. Thunderstorms likely. Saturday, highs level off around 69, cloudy skies expected. Thunderstorms likely. Saturday night, lows dip down to about 61, overcast skies. With your Somerset 106 forecast, I'm staff meteorologist Megan Mulford. Currently, it's 68 degrees.
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From their self-titled debut album released back in 1997, that's NSYNC with I Want You Back. 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

Okay, I'm not sure whether we're like 20 or 21 days away from Halloween. What I am sure of is how excited I am to be able to check out some scary movies. Yeah, this is kind of like the only month I actually watch scary movies. Main reason is because my missus doesn't really like them. She gets kind of freaked out. But according to the box office...

Okay, I'm not sure whether we're like 20 or 21 days away from Halloween. What I am sure of is how excited I am to be able to check out some scary movies. Yeah, this is kind of like the only month I actually watch scary movies. Main reason is

and that's followed by Poltergeist. And then, of course, we've got Ghost with Patrick Swayze and Demi Moore, which leads me kind of scratching. I didn't really think that was a scary movie. I thought it was more of a, like a romance thing going on. Maybe I was wrong. I don't know. But what I do know is I've got Dua Lipa and Don't Start Now coming up next. I encourage you to stick around.

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3: Somerset 106 weather.
4: Lows level off around 60 overnight under overcast skies, easterly winds 5 to 10 miles an hour. Thunderstorms likely. Saturday, highs level off around 69, cloudy skies expected. Thunderstorms likely. Saturday night, lows dip down to about 61, overcast skies. With your Somerset 106 forecast, I'm staff meteorologist Megan Mulford. Currently, it's 68 degrees.
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Well, this guy's going to be busy overseas. Yeah, he's going to be like touring. I'm looking at his concert schedule, BrunoMars.com. And it looks like the month of October, he's going to be spending in Vancouver, British Columbia on tour. And then he heads out over to Mexico in the month of December. And then let's see here. Mexico, December. And Nagoya. He's going to be somewhere over there. I don't even know how to... Yeah, that's my bad. I should have paid better attention in school. If you want to be able to check out his concert schedule, go to BrunoMars.com. Of course, the name of the song right there is Risk It All. Maroon 5 coming up.

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A little stargazing by Miles Smith right there. It's me, JC, officially welcoming you to the weekend. Glad you're here. Well, according to the Color Institute, turns out the social scientists have found that the color blue is what inspires the most trust in people. Yeah, so when you're wearing blue, people deem you as being trustworthy. And then that's followed by navy. You got indigo, you've got violet, you've got soft lavender, and green. And I'm sitting here going, so I was like going through the colors. I was like, do I own an indigo, like shirt, violet, anything like that? It was like, I got blue and green. Yeah, I think I'll be good with those.

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3: Level off around 60 overnight under overcast skies, easterly winds 5 to 10 miles an hour. Thunderstorms likely. Saturday, highs level off around 69, cloudy skies expected. Thunderstorms likely. Saturday night, lows dip down to about 61, overcast skies. With your Somerset 106 forecast, I'm staff meteorologist Megan Mulford. Right now, it's 66 degrees.
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1: Well, if you're just now joining us, you're just in time. Yeah, I missed you a little bit, but I'm glad you're here. Hey, that was Michelle Branch with Everywhere. Still to come, Taylor Swift. But now, here's Alicia Keys.

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1: Hey, where you going? This is Pastor Griffith of the Denham Street Baptist Church. 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Or you could just join us in person at the Denham Street Baptist Church. 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

I knew it. I knew you by Taylor Swift. It's me, JC. So there was a survey done, as YouGov is where I found it. And the question is, what do you like to do most in fall? Well, the top two answers is, number one, watching scary movies. Number two, hold on, wait for it, consuming pumpkin-flavored anything. Yeah. Yeah. Welcome to the month of October, everybody.

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4: Level off around 60 overnight under overcast skies, easterly winds 5 to 10 miles an hour. Thunderstorms likely. Saturday, highs level off around 69, cloudy skies expected. Thunderstorms likely. Saturday night, lows dip down to about 61, overcast skies. With your Somerset 106 forecast, I'm staff meteorologist Megan Mulford. Right now, it's 66 degrees.
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Well, if you happen to find yourself in Australia this month, you might be able to check out Olivia Dean in concert there. Yeah, that's where she's currently on tour. And according to OliviaDean.com, you can't really get tickets, but you can sign up for a wait list, which basically means this. All the tickets are bought. Everything's been sold. But some people turn in their tickets. And when they turn in their tickets, you're on a wait list, and you could basically score those tickets. And again, that's if you find yourself in Australia. I'm just saying. Olivia Dean, man, I need. I've got Nickelback coming up. Never

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Ed Sheeran right there with Bad Habits. It's me, JC. So there was this question that was asked, and that is this. Which relationship makes you happier, friends or marriage? Well, according to the survey, they found that 61% of adults said that having close friends is very important for living a fulfilling life, which happens to be much higher than just 23% who said the same thing about their marriage.

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3: Lows level off around 60 overnight under overcast skies, easterly winds 5 to 10 miles an hour. Thunderstorms likely. Saturday, highs level off around 69, cloudy skies expected. Thunderstorms likely. Saturday night, lows dip down to about 61, overcast skies. With your Somerset 106 forecast, I'm staff meteorologist Megan Mulford. Right now, it's 66 degrees.
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So that song was released back in 1988. This Billy Ocean and Get Out of My Dreams, Get Into My Car, which, by the way, a gallon of gas back in 1988 cost $1.08. Just thought I'd pass it along. Here's Somber, Back to Friends.

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1: I just love that song. That's Maroon 5 with Memories. It's me, JC. So if you're looking to be able to lose some weight, it turns out that we need to eat breakfast. I don't know why I hear the voice of my mom in my head right now going, now, son, you just make sure you always eat breakfast, okay? Because that's the most important meal of the day. Okay, yes, ma'am. It turns out a survey of more than 2,000 people who lost a significant amount of weight, they ate breakfast. 78% ate breakfast, and they did so 7 days a week. So, once again, Mom, you were right, and I'm sorry I didn't really listen.

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4: Level off around 60 overnight under overcast skies, easterly winds 5 to 10 miles an hour. Thunderstorms likely. Saturday, highs level off around 69, cloudy skies expected. Thunderstorms likely. Saturday night, lows dip down to about 61, overcast skies. With your Somerset 106 forecast, I'm staff meteorologist Megan Mulford. Right now, it's 66 degrees.
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Seems like now would be a pretty good time for me to ask you to do me a favor, and that is to simply share us with a friend. Hit the socials. Let them know that we're here. You know, more company, the better. We can all enjoy Katy Perry coming up.

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That's Ella Langley, and it's me, JC, and I'm so glad that you're here. This way I get to share some news with you. I mean, I kind of already knew this news, but now that I found it on the internet, you know, in writing, that means it's got to be true. Okay, let's move on. If you want to feel and look younger, all we got to do is adopt a pet. You know, like a cat or a dog. I'll officially go on record and say that I would adopt a dog. I'm a dog guy. But it turns out either way, cat or dog, having a pet makes us feel and move like a person who's 10 years younger, and it enhances our health by basically lowering the risk of anxiety and depression.

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2: Level off around 60 overnight under cloudy skies. Winds out of the east 5 to 10 miles an hour. Cloudy skies expected again Saturday. Rain showers likely. Daytime highs approaching 71. Thunderstorms likely. Saturday night, lows level off around 59. Overcast skies. With your Somerset 106 forecast, I'm staff meteorologist Megan Mulford. Currently, it's 64 degrees.
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1: And as promised, that's Ed Sheeran with The Shape of You. It's me, Jay-Z. Okay, guys, this year's Super Bowl, February 14th, 2027. Who's going to be there? Well, we don't know yet, but we do know the date, February 14th, 2027, Super Bowl. Now think about this just for a moment. February 14th. What other thing pops up in your head when I say February 14th? And if you said Valentine's Day, you would be correct. So, good luck on being able to figure out how you're going to pull that day off.

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4: Somerset 106 weather.
5: Level off around 60 overnight under cloudy skies, winds out of the east 5 to 10 miles an hour. Cloudy skies expected again Saturday, rain showers likely, daytime highs approaching 71, thunderstorms likely. Saturday night, lows level off around 59, overcast skies. With your Somerset 106 forecast, I'm staff meteorologist Megan Mulford. Currently 66.
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Publications like Rolling Stone and Billboard have deemed Ariana Grande one of the greatest artists in history, while Time magazine included her on its list of the world's 100 most influential people. Of course, the song right there, Hate That It Made You Love Me, I've got Ace of Base, All That She Wants, coming up.

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Die with a Smile by Lady Gaga and Bruno Mars. It's me, JC. So the next time you find yourself feeling stressed out, may I suggest that you get yourself wet? And more specifically, get like a washcloth with cool water and put it on your nose and forehead. Just sort of kind of rub it around, because the effect of the cold water on your face can help calm your nerves. And if you don't have a washcloth, just, you know, get a handful of water, just sort of splash your face. It'll work. I've got the Go-Go's coming up.

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2: Somerset 106 weather.
3: Lows level off around 60 overnight under cloudy skies. Winds out of the east, 5 to 10 miles an hour. Cloudy skies expected again Saturday. Rain showers likely. Daytime highs approaching 71. Thunderstorms likely. Saturday night, lows level off around 59. Overcast skies. With your Somerset 106 forecast, I'm staff meteorologist Megan Mulford. Currently 66.
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Mr. Know-It-All by Teddy Swims. It's me, JC. And just in case you have lost track of time, you know, because that happens, we get really busy. Let me kind of help reset you, sort of frame your mind around what's really going on in the next couple of months. We've got 21 days until Halloween. Thanksgiving is coming up in 47 days. Of course, we've got Christmas with 76 days and New Year's 83 days away. And that's not to take into consideration all the other things that you've got going on. I mean, if you got maybe birthdays, anniversaries, things like that mixed in there, yeah, I just want to sort of help you along the way. Talking about helping you along the way, how about you stick around? Ed Sheeran, Perfect, is coming up next.

0: good till the last drop. 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
4: Level off around 60 overnight under cloudy skies, winds out of the east 5 to 10 miles an hour. Cloudy skies expected again Saturday, rain showers likely, daytime highs approaching 71, thunderstorms likely. Saturday night, lows level off around 59, overcast skies. With your Somerset 106 forecast, I'm staff meteorologist Megan Mulford. Currently 66.
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From her third studio album, Hit Me Hard and Soft, released back in 2024, that's Billie Eilish and Birds of a Feather. Coming up, Nelly Furtado. Stick around.

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That, of course, is Shaboozy, and of course, it's me, JC. It turns out, according to Health Magazine, women were asked, hey, be honest, okay? But what is it that you have eaten in one sitting that after doing so, you might have regretted? Turns out that the number one answer is a pint of ice cream, followed by eating a whole pizza. And then you've got a bucket of popcorn. And the final answer is eating a block of cheese.

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4: Showers likely today, otherwise cloudy skies. Highs level off around 71. Easterly winds 8 to 15 miles an hour. Cloudy skies expected again tonight. Thunderstorms likely. Lows dip down to about 59. Cloudy skies and foggy early tomorrow. Rain showers likely. Highs around 67. With your Somerset 106 forecast, I'm staff meteorologist Megan Mulford. Right now, 64.
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Well, this leaves me scratching my head, but it turns out that 1 in 10 golfers say that they prefer golf to, let's call it Ooga Booga Wham Bam. Yeah, I'm like, wait, what? Baby.

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All of Me by John Legend. It's me, JC. I'm kind of excited to be able to pass this news along with you, or to you, rather. That is, today is National I Love Yarnin' Day. Yarn. I never know if I'm saying it right, because I think I sound funny when I say the word, but you get the idea. Today's the day to love it.

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7: Somerset 106 weather.
8: Rain showers likely today, otherwise cloudy skies. Highs level off around 71. Easterly winds 8 to 15 miles an hour. Cloudy skies expected again tonight, thunderstorms likely. Lows dip down to about 59. Cloudy skies and foggy early tomorrow. Rain showers likely, highs around 67. With your Somerset 106 forecast, I'm staff meteorologist Megan Mulford. Right now, 64.
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So when that song was released, it peaked at number one in Australia, as well as Canada. Let's not forget about the Dominican Republic, as well as Guatemala, also Iceland. And I'm just going down the list here. Let's see here. We got Puerto Rico in there and South Africa. And of course, it hit number one here in the States. Justin Bieber with Daisies. Stick around. Christina Aguilera, Beautiful, is coming up.

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Well, is that time for me to get on out of here? Thank you so much for joining me. Hope you have a fantastic weekend and look forward to the next time that you and I get to be able to hang out. Hey, before I leave, how about I leave you with some Leona Lewis? Bleeding Love, coming up next.

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4: Rain showers likely today, otherwise cloudy skies. Highs level off around 71. Easterly winds 8 to 15 miles an hour. Cloudy skies expected again tonight, thunderstorms likely. Lows dip down to about 59. Cloudy skies and foggy early tomorrow. Rain showers likely, highs around 67. With your Somerset 106 forecast, I'm staff meteorologist Megan Mulford. Currently, it's 66 degrees.
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It's Leanne Womack, and I hope you dance. Hey, good morning. Thanks for having us tuned in as we help you fire up another October Saturday around here. Well, first, we got rid of the penny here in the United States. Have you heard the talk, the rumors? Yeah, the scuttlebutt about the nickel that could be going away soon? Yeah, it kind of makes fiscal sense if you think about it. Apparently, to make one new nickel, it costs 13 cents

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There's Aerosmith, and I don't want to miss a thing. Well, thanks so much for having us tuned in. And I don't know if you've heard the federal forecast rumors or not, but they're saying that heating oil prices around the United States could skyrocket by as much as 30% over the winter months ahead.

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3: Somerset 106 weather.
4: Rain showers likely today, otherwise cloudy skies. Highs level off around 71. Easterly winds 8 to 15 miles an hour. Cloudy skies expected again tonight, thunderstorms likely. Lows dip down to about 59. Cloudy skies and foggy early tomorrow. Rain showers likely, highs around 67. With your Somerset 106 forecast, I'm staff meteorologist Megan Mulford. Currently, it's 66 degrees.
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That's golden. All right, well, if you have way more money than you know what to do with, you can actually bid on items from the estate of late director Stanley Kubrick. They're apparently going to be auctioned off in London in February of next year. But listen, some of the items that are going to be up for auction, the axe that Jack Nicholson used in the movie The Shining, along with the dresses that the twins wore in that movie, and the fetus that appeared at the end of 2001, A Space Odyssey.

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5: Rain showers likely today, otherwise cloudy skies. Highs level off around 71. Easterly winds 8 to 15 miles an hour. Cloudy skies expected again tonight, thunderstorms likely. Lows dip down to about 59. Cloudy skies and foggy early tomorrow. Rain showers likely, highs around 67. With your Somerset 106 forecast, I'm staff meteorologist Megan Mulford. Currently, it's 66 degrees.
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It's One Republic with Secrets. Hey, good morning. My name is Scott. Thanks for letting me tag along with you as we help you fire up another October Saturday morning around here. Helping us do it is Sam Smith and Dancing with a Stranger.

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There's Bruno Mars. It's Risk It All. All right, well, have you heard this? Real Housewives of Salt Lake City star Whitney Rose has apparently filed for divorce from her husband of the past 17 years. Shocker. Yeah, not really.

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5: Rain showers likely today, otherwise cloudy skies. Highs level off around 71. Easterly winds 8 to 15 miles an hour. Cloudy skies expected again tonight, thunderstorms likely. Lows dip down to about 59. Cloudy skies and foggy early tomorrow. Rain showers likely, highs around 67. With your Somerset 106 forecast, I'm staff meteorologist Megan Mulford. Currently, it's 66 degrees.
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There's Post Malone. That circles. All right. Well, good news for you. If you're a fan of that Coca-Cola product, Holiday Creamy Vanilla. Yeah, maybe you or a son or daughter is a fan. 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

That's Ed Sheeran with Camera. All right, well, this is ridiculous. Disneyland, what are you doing? You're pricing out the majority of the population in the United States. Yet another price hike at Disneyland. So let me get this straight. You have to pay to travel to the area to even go to Disneyland. 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You have to pay to buy your food while you're staying there in the area. And then you have to pay these ridiculous prices to even get into Disneyland for your family of 2, 3, 4, 6, 8, however many people you have. Yeah, the lowest single day entry price is $104, with the highest price single day ticket $224. You're talking like $5,000 to $10,000 for a trip.

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4: Cloudy skies expected today with rain showers likely. Highs around 71. Easterly winds 10 to 15 miles an hour. Cloudy skies expected again tonight. Thunderstorms likely. Lows level off around 59. Overcast skies with fog early. Tomorrow, rain showers likely. Highs around 67. With your Somerset 106 forecast, I'm staff meteorologist Megan Mulford. Currently, it's 66 degrees.
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It's Kenny Loggins, and I'm all right. Hey, thanks for having us on as we help you fire up that Saturday morning around here with Lewis Capaldi. Yeah, what a great song this is. I mean, it's still great, right? It's Someone You Loved.

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4: 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So don't just wear your pink ribbon. 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

There's pink. That's perfect. All right. Well, we were telling you a while back how Disneyland has hiked their prices again. I mean, it's just so ridiculous. You have to pay to get there. You have to pay for your hotel, pay for your food, and then pay a ridiculous amount for tickets to get into the park. Well, I'll tell you who can afford to go to Disneyland. That would be the CEOs of some of the big tech companies. Apparently last year, Oracle CEO, get this, made $627 million. That is so ridiculous. NVIDIA's brought in $35.5 million. And then there's Anthropic CEO, who brought in just a teeny tiny, minuscule $18 million.

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6: Cloudy skies expected today, with rain showers likely. Highs around 71. Easterly winds 10 to 15 miles an hour. Cloudy skies expected again tonight. Thunderstorms likely. Lows level off around 59. Overcast skies with fog early. Tomorrow, rain showers likely. Highs around 67. With your Somerset 106 forecast, I'm staff meteorologist Megan Mulford. Currently, it's 66 degrees.
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Vestia, it's unstoppable. All right, well, Jeff Bezos's latest wife, Lauren Sanchez, yeah, did you hear what she said the other day? She suggested that her husband, Jeff, should run for president.

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Taylor Swift, and I knew it, I knew you. All right, well, I don't know if you heard this past week, but Bill Harris, who was part of the SLA way back in the 70s, kind of before my time, I was really teeny tiny at that point. But anyway, he's the one who kidnapped newspaper heiress Patty Hearst back in the day. Yeah, he just died the other day. Bill was 81.

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4: Cloudy skies expected today with rain showers likely. Highs around 71. Easterly winds 10 to 15 miles an hour. Cloudy skies expected again tonight. Thunderstorms likely. Lows level off around 59. Overcast skies with fog early. Tomorrow, rain showers likely. Highs around 67. With your Somerset 106 forecast, I'm staff meteorologist Megan Mulford. Currently, it's 66 degrees.
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They're the Pretenders. It's all Stand By You. Well, thanks for having us on this morning. Certainly appreciate it as we help you fire up yet another October weekend around here with Christina Aguilera and Genie in a Bottle.

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There's Miley. That's Flowers. All right. Well, honestly, I'm not watching Dancing with the Stars, but I think it's kind of interesting to see if Guillermo from the Jimmy Kimmel Show continues on or not. Yeah, he apparently just survived another week. He did again finish in the bottom three, but he's moving on to dance another week.

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3: Somerset 106 weather.
4: Cloudy skies expected today with rain showers likely. Highs around 71. Easterly winds 10 to 15 miles an hour. Cloudy skies expected again tonight. Thunderstorms likely. Lows level off around 59. Overcast skies with fog early. Tomorrow, rain showers likely. Highs around 67. With your Somerset 106 forecast, I'm staff meteorologist Megan Mulford. Currently, 64.
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There's Ella Langley. It's Choosing Texas. Well, thanks for having us on. And boy, yikes. Have you heard this story? Do you remember Rocky star Dolph Lundgren? He got diagnosed with kidney cancer about 8 years ago and was told he only had a few years to live. Yeah, so he was considering, get this, medically assisted suicide. Well, then he had a second round of tests and it revealed a misdiagnosis. With proper treatment, Dolph is now cancer-free.

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1: This is Pam Sister Clark. 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
0: 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Oh!

There's Bruno Mars, and I Just Might. All right, well, if you got way more money than you know what to do with, Jaguar has introduced their new all-electric vehicle. It's a four-door Grand Tourer. Say Tourer five times fast. That thing starts at $130,000. That is so ridiculous. It can go 450 miles on one battery charge and can apparently go from 0 to not 60 miles per hour, but 0 to 62 miles per hour in 3.2 seconds.

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2: Skies expected today with rain showers likely. Highs around 71. Easterly winds 10 to 15 miles an hour. Cloudy skies expected again tonight. Thunderstorms likely. Lows level off around 59. Overcast skies with fog early. Tomorrow, rain showers likely. Highs around 67. With your Somerset 106 forecast, I'm staff meteorologist Megan Mulford. Currently 61.
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Happy Saturday to you. I am Craig Collins playing Elton John and Dua Lipa's Cold Heart. Not so much concerned about the cold heart as cold hands. Someone's been messing with a thermostat here in the studio again. Just thinking out loud. Here is Ed Sheeran.

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Speaking about that song, Ariana Grande said that it was, quote, one of my favorite songs I'll ever write, end quote. Well, I guess it gets high praise, at least from the artist, right? 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
6: Somerset 106 weather.
7: Cloudy skies expected today with rain showers.

0: likely. Highs around 71. Easterly winds 10 to 15 miles an hour. Cloudy skies expected again. Tonight, thunderstorms likely. Lows level off around 59. Overcast skies with fog early. Tomorrow, rain showers likely. Highs around 67. With your Somerset 106 forecast, I'm staff meteorologist Megan Mulford. Currently 57.
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Playing Taylor Swift, there is Opalite. So have you ever gone to a funeral and found yourself saying to yourself, it just doesn't look like her? Well, one South Carolina woman has now filed a lawsuit alleging a funeral home put the wrong body in her mom's casket. For what it's worth, the funeral home admitted to the mistake and corrected it, but it did delay the viewing by a couple hours.

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Well, I guess it's only appropriate that we'd start playing Dracula just a few weeks before Halloween. That is Tame Impala featuring Jenny. We do have a lot of birthdays here on this 10th day of October. The list includes, but is not limited to, David Lee Roth, who turns 72. Tanya Tucker, celebrating her 68th birthday today. Eric Martin, the frontman, lead vocalist for Mr. Big. You probably remember their song, To Be With You. He turned 66. Mike Malinin, the original drummer for the Goo Goo Dolls, is 59. Dean Rowland, guitarist for Collective Soul, turns 54. Mario Lopez is 53 today. We also have Jordan Greenwald, the guitarist for Lovely the Band, turning 30.

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3: Today with storms likely. Highs around 71. East winds 10 to 20 miles an hour. Thunderstorms likely. And foggy tonight. Lows dip down to about 59. Cloudy skies expected. Cloudy skies expected with fog and spots early tomorrow. Showers likely. High of 67. With your Somerset 106 forecast, I'm staff meteorologist Megan Mulford. Currently 57.
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0: We are indeed, and right now we are set up here at the Center for Rural Development, right off of Highway 27 in beautiful Somerset, Kentucky. The day has finally arrived. The doors are open. Cumberland Con 2026 is upon us. It is live and in effect, and I'm here with one of the founders right now. You know him. You love him. You love to know him. It's Joby Bradley.
1: Hey, what's up, guys? We're getting started here. VIP or general admission is just now open. We got folks coming in the door.
0: And going to be all kinds of great stuff and programming going on here today because, I mean, we have got this place is loaded out with vendors, super cool food trucks out front, a lot of events that are going to be happening during the day. Joby, tell people just a little bit about what they're going to see if they come down to the center for Cumberland Con today.
1: If you get down here by noon, we're going to be doing our first panel with Katie and Houston Asher for the telepathy tapes. After that, at 1 p.m., me and Jacob Wilson will be talking about local comic book scene. And then after that, we'll have Charles Roman from Shadow of Legends podcast talking about cryptids in the Appalachians. And then we're going to have Jay Meadows tell you all about Blue Ridge Hunting, a new indie video game where you can hunt cryptids in the Appalachian Mountains. And that's our programming for today. We also have an adult cosplay contest at 2 p.m.
0: Yeah, I want to remind everybody, the kids' cosplay contest will be tomorrow. So if you're coming in costume with you and your kids in costume today, be aware, bring them back tomorrow, but the adults' costumes are the ones that are having the contest today.
1: Yes, sign-ups are out in the lobby. When you first come in, you'll walk around the corner. And if you want to sign up, go ahead and put your information down there. And we're going to put you guys in order of the number you sign up. And we're going to have you go across the stage and show whatever costume you have for the year.
0: Yeah, and I want to point out, too, this isn't just one area here. You guys have got the theater, where up the big theater, and where your programs are going to be and your guest speakers, et cetera. But then out into the lobby and clear down here into the big convention hall, and this thing's full of vendors. And the doors just opened a few minutes ago, and people are already starting to come in big time. Of course, you had your hour early VIP guest.
1: Yeah, we had our early bird special and VIP guests, and they were here to try to check out some of the deals. You know how the Pokemon crowd is. They're in here early looking for stuff.
0: Yeah, that's like me when I go antiquing at the flea market. I get there when it opens so nobody else can get to it before me.
1: That's how you find all the best deals. Yeah, that's why we offer that early bird pass to everybody. Just in case you don't want to get the VIP and get all the merchandise and stuff, you can still get in early and check out all the stuff early. We are also offering that tomorrow to everybody, and it's only $3 extra on top of your ticket.
0: And I want to tell people, too, even if you're not like a big Comic-Con type person in general, just if you want to come someplace cool today, see something super awesome that we have in Somerset, even if you're not traditionally a con person, Cumberland Con is a super cool place to come, and especially your kids are going to flip their wigs.
1: Kids definitely love it. And at an admission rate of just $10, it's pretty much easy for everybody to come. We want the whole community to come and check it out.
0: Yes, sir. Now, we're going to be here broadcasting live from 11 right up until noon, but make sure people know the hours today and tomorrow, Joby.
1: Okay, so today's hours are going to be 11 to 6 p.m., and then tomorrow's general admission hours will be 10 a.m. to 5 p.m., but you can get early bird for 9 a.m., and VIP as well can get in at 9 a.m.
0: And let's make sure people know also, a lot of folks who come here for, like, the Chamber of Commerce luncheons and stuff, they're very used to coming in this very first door down here at the end. Where you enter Cumberland Con is that main entrance up at the right on the north end of the building, those big doors. You can't come in down on this end.
1: Yeah, you have to come in through the main lobby. We do have another event going on in the south hall, so we're trying to respect them. And we also want to contain all the traffic, because as you walk through, you'll get to the ticket booth, our merch booth. You'll see our silent auction for our artist sketch battle for charity. Like I said before, our cosplay signups. And then we have a couple photo ops right around the corner, and then you can actually make your way into the convention after that.
0: Yeah, but rest assured, for anybody who just might be wondering, you know, what a Cumberland Con, Somerset, Kentucky, this is a real deal con. All the fun, all the things that happen at the big major ones, we got all those things going on here, too.
1: Yes, for sure. We got panels, we got vendors, we got food trucks, we got all the stuff. We even got tattoos in here now.
0: Yeah. Now, talk about the. Am I dreaming? I do a lot of remotes, but are you? You're having a tattoo competition? Is that
2: no,
0: here?
2: No.
0: Okay. Sorry, man.
2: That would be very cool.
1: That would be something we need to do. Yeah.
0: But folks, come down here and of course. Let remind. So from the pre-party last night, you had the artists battle, and as you come in the front door, on the table are the works from the artists battle, and people get in on a silent auction on those. You could take home a piece of that original art from the con.
1: Yes, the winners will be announced during the day tomorrow. You'll put your name and the amount you want to bid and some information so we can get a hold of you. And then we have four different pieces out there. We got what I call Mothman by Rodney Dick. It's actually like a Mothman in a Superman pose. Really awesome. We have a Xenomorph by Charlene Brinson. We have a awesome Venomized Mothman by She Jackal Arts. And then myself, I did a Popelick monster that's a ghost rider. I called him the Ghostlick Monster.
0: So folks, there's a little something for everybody here at Cumberland Con 2026, right here at the Center for Rural Development. Come down and see us. We'd love to have you with us. For Somerset 106, this is Greg Moore and Joby Bradley, broadcasting live and on location.
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9: Cloudy today with storms likely. Highs around 71. East winds 10 to 20 miles an hour. Thunderstorms likely. And foggy tonight. Lows dip down to about 59. Cloudy skies expected. Cloudy skies expected with fog and spots early tomorrow. Showers likely. High of 67. With your Somerset 106 forecast, I'm staff meteorologist Megan Mulford. Currently 59.
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0: We are indeed, and right now we are set up here at the Center for Rural Development because it is finally time for Cumberland Con 2026. Now, we did our first segment in there in the big room, but now we are out here in the lobby where people are definitely starting to file in. This thing, of course, they open for VIP access 10 to 11. Moved on from that. The gates are officially open now, and people are starting to come in. A ton of people in costume, and I can tell you part of that's going to be because coming up later today, we have the adult cosplay contest, and I am here with one of the judges right now, the legendary Somerset Mothman. You ready for this cosplay contest today, sir?
1: Absolutely, I am.
0: Now, I wanted to ask you, when it comes to a cosplay contest, and what are you looking for in a costume? Sort of what's your judging criteria? What are some pro tips, in other words, that you might give somebody who's going to enter an adult cosplay contest?
1: Well, craftsmanship's one of them. Of course, you know, like creativity, things like that. I would suggest that all in all, just craftsmanship, creativity, and just have fun doing what you're doing. And 9 times out of 10, you'll succeed in life.
0: So it's not necessarily being the most perfect copy of some character that you're cosplaying. Say you've got somebody who looks dead on exactly like Laura Croft, for example, but you've got somebody who's maybe their costume isn't quite as convincing, but they put a whole lot of work, a whole lot of care into that Teenage Mutant Ninja Turtles. Where do you come down on that?
1: Well, that's good. Like I said, creativity and craftsmanship at that point. I mean, you guys just got to look at the pros and cons of everything. Pros are some people are not able to do like creativity and crafts and stuff like that. But at the same time, what I would suggest is just try your best and enter a contest and see what happens. I mean, I started from the bottom and I ended up like winning several awards with Mothman.
0: Now, is there, would you say there's any kind of slightly different criteria when you're judging a kid's cosplay contest than an adult's, or is it pretty much the same criteria across the board?
1: Well, no, with the kids and stuff like that, I mean, you can't really, like, harshly judge the child. I would suggest that, like, if they're willing to do craftsmanship, absolutely let that baby do it, do their thing. But at the same time, like, you can't really, like, winning several awards with Mothman.
0: Now, is there, would you say there's any kind of slightly different criteria when you're judging a kid's cosplay contest than an adult's, or is it pretty much the same criteria across the board?
1: Well, no, with the kids and stuff like that, I mean, you can't really, like, harshly judge the child. I would suggest that, like, if they're willing to do craftsmanship, absolutely let that baby do.

0: out of 10, the baby's going to want to put on a performance or a show as well. So showmanship is also a big key in it, too. Showmanship is like the third thing I would expect in a cosplay contest.
1: Yes, sir, man. Well, thanks so much. And you're going to be, you can't move around here without people wanting to take a picture with you, because your costume is certainly impressive. And no, there's just no mystery why you wound up being one of the judges at this thing.
0: Absolutely, yes. And I enjoy doing it. And come see us over here at the center in Somerset. And have a good day, I guess.
1: Yes, sir. Thank you, man. Appreciate you so much. Folks, you got plenty of time to get down here. We are at Cumberland Con 2026. And let's see. Now, it's open now. Hours, I believe, tonight. I don't want to tell you wrong. It closes at 6 tonight. I had this all pulled up, and then it is today and tomorrow, but it's different hours tomorrow, isn't it, Mom?
0: Yes, it's 9 tomorrow to 6, I believe, and then it's 10 today until 6 today.
1: Yes, sir.
0: The child's contest will be tomorrow around the same time, and I believe that is at...
1: Yeah, I'll pull it out of it. We all need some notes. There's so much stuff going on here. It's hard to just pull it out of our brain, isn't it? Yeah, kids contest. Well, so we got a ton of vendors. We got 3 food trucks set up outside, and do not let the rain keep you away, because this is Rain or Shine event, as it is totally inside except for just those 3 food trucks out there.
0: At 2 p.m., the kids contest will be at 2 p.m.
1: At 2 p.m. tomorrow, and the adults contest is today, same time at 2 p.m. So if you want to come in, especially if you want to get in and see the, and I believe the contest judging will be up here in the actual theater, is that correct? Not down in the big...
0: Yeah, it will be in the actual theater, and you'll be able to sit and watch and, you know, see everybody perform.
1: Yes, sir. Folks, come down and see us for Somerset 106. This is Greg Moore broadcasting live and on location from Cumberland Con 2026.
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5: Today with storms likely. Highs around 71. East winds 10 to 20 miles an hour. Thunderstorms likely. And foggy tonight. Lows dip down to about 59. Cloudy skies expected. Cloudy skies expected with fog and spots early tomorrow. Showers likely. High of 67. With your Somerset 106 forecast, I'm staff meteorologist Megan Mulford. Currently 59.
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0: You know we are, and right now we're set up here at the Center for Rural Development, right off of Highway 27 in beautiful Somerset, Kentucky. The day has finally arrived, Cumberland Con 2026, and I'm telling you, this place is getting pretty crowded already. Of course, the VIP guests have had access since 9 a.m. General admission opened up at 10. Now, we've got all kinds of great sessions, classes going on today here, other than just this amazing selection of vendors. It is a lot of people in costume. Let me put it that way. If you have a costume that you want to show off, this is the place to do it. Let me give you a rundown of some of the events going on here today. Now, at 12 noon, they're going to be doing More Than the Telepathy Tapes with Katie and Houston Asher. At 1 p.m., Local Heroes with Joby Bradley and Jacob Wilson. At 2 p.m., one of the events that everybody looks forward to, the Adult Cosplay Contest kicks off at 2 p.m. And we've got our judges there are Somerset Mothman, who we talked to earlier, and Calikin 7 and Summer Nights Cosplay. But 2 p.m. is the adult, today is the Adult Cosplay Contest, if you want to come and get in on that. At 3 p.m., their breakout class is Cryptids in Appalachia with Charles Romans. At 4 p.m., Blue Ridge Hunters with Jade Meadows. And 6 p.m., the doors are going to close on this thing today. But rest assured, it's going to continue on tomorrow. On Sunday, once again, VIP entrance at 9, general admission at 10. Their classes for tomorrow, Beyond Sight Studios with Jessica and Kevin Newsom at 11. 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At 1 p.m. tomorrow, Cumberland Con Caped Crusaders and Cryptids Art Contest winners. This was the sketch battle that they had at the pre-party last night. And of course, every year at Cumberland Con, they have the sketch battle, the artist sketch battle at the pre-party. They have the next day here where you come in the door, they have a silent auction of those art. You can bid on those to win, and the winners will be announced tomorrow at 1 p.m. And then at 2 p.m. tomorrow, the kids cosplay contest. And 3 p.m., it's Cosplay 101, and this thing wraps up completely at 5 p.m. tomorrow. But, man, there are just too many vendors in here to list. I feel like I should name some of them, but I don't want to show favoritism to anybody, but I cannot name them all. So I'm just going to wrap off a few here. Kirby's Comics, Castle Black Games, Jonas & Company, Black Eyed Sundays Tattoos and Piercing, Adult Axolotl Apparel and Accessories Companies, Beyond Sight Studios, Doomsayer Designs, Ransom Letter Publishing, Summer Nights Cosplay, She-Jackal Arts, Battle World Collectibles. I could go on and on. This is a real deal comic and super and cryptid convention right here in Somerset, Kentucky. Not something you would think that a town this size would have something this awesome. Well, this is your chance to come down and get in on a real con and not even have to leave Pulaski County. We'd love to have you with us. Going on right now at the Center for Rural Development, Cumberland Con 2026. Come see us. For Somerset 106, this is Greg Moore, broadcasting live and on location.
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5: Somerset 106 weather.
11: Today with storms likely. Highs around 71. East winds 10 to 20 miles an hour. Thunderstorms likely. And foggy tonight. Lows dip down to about 59. Cloudy skies expected. Cloudy skies expected with fog and spots early tomorrow. Showers likely. High of 67. With your Somerset 106 forecast, I'm staff meteorologist Megan Mulford. Currently 59.
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0: You know we are. And right now we are set up here at the Center for Rural Development right off of Highway 27 here in beautiful Somerset, Kentucky. The day has finally arrived. Cumberland Con 2026 is upon us. And let me tell you, this thing is rocking and rolling already, and it's really just getting started. I'm here with founder Shane Eisen right now. And Shane, man, once again, a great turnout already for this thing.
1: And not just a great turnout. We got people in costume walking around, and the cosplay's not till 2 p.m. It's great. And it's going to rain today. Just come out and have a good time.
0: Yeah, rest assured, some of you may remember like a year one of this event. Part of it was outside, part of it was inside. Other than the food trucks out front, every bit of this is totally inside. Do not let the rain hold you up.
1: Yeah, you might get a little wet walking in, but guess what? You'll be fully dry by the time you walk around. And there's some great merchandise, great vendors. I'm walking around, I see comic books, I see toys from 1970, 60. I see Pokemon cards, lots of Pokemon cards. If there's a Pokemon guys, if you need Pokemon cards, come on over. There's a paranormal vendor, some of the strangest things I've ever seen. Really great place to be today.
0: Yeah, you are definitely going to, if you are walking around in this room at the Center for Rural Development today, you are going to see things that you are only going to see in Somerset at Cumberland Con 2026, or Cumberland Con in general.
1: Yes, I just saw a ghost buster. I mean, you know, this is probably the only place you see a ghost rider and a ghostbuster. it's just so unique, and we're about to start our panels, and our panels are going to have some of the most unique speakers in the paranormal comic book realm. So you still have time to come out. It's $10 today, $15 for the weekend. And remember, kids 12 and under are free, so bring the family.
0: And I want to remind everybody, too, of course, one of the big things about this is the cosplay costume contest. And remind everybody, today is the adult contest. Tomorrow is the kids contest. So you're welcome to be here with your kids in costume also. But the judging for them won't be till tomorrow. But rest assured, at 2 p.m. today, up there in the big Center for Rural Development Grand Theater they have up there, is where the adult costume cosplay contest is going to be judged and awarded a winner. And tomorrow, at the same time, 2 p.m., it'll be the kids contest. Talk a little bit about the hours and how late you're staying open today and tomorrow.
1: So today we got, of course, we opened at 11 o'clock, plenty of time to come by. And then today we actually close at 6 p.m. And then tomorrow we are open at 10 a.m. and we close at 5 p.m. But in between Saturday and Sunday here, we do have a great after party at Books, Brews, and Barbecue. Should also be a fantastic time.
0: Yeah, Books, Brews, and Barbecue, in case anybody doesn't know. That is the space that was formerly known as Lemon Juice McGee's Comic Cavalcade. Most people at least know where that it was, even if they never went in there.
1: Hey, exactly. It's going to be a hard rock concert. It's going to be amazing. I got lots of people. Just saw someone with a beautiful dog. And so you never know what you're going to see here. So come on by, and we'll see you here in a little bit, hopefully.
0: Absolutely. Folks, you got plenty of time to get down here. So many vendors, food trucks outside. If you got them, wear those costumes. Even if you don't want to get in on the costume competition, this is a con. Show up in costume if you got it. You'll be a hero. You'll probably have a bunch of people wanting to take pictures with you if you come in here in costume. And I think probably, Shane, you'll account for this too. If you're single and you show up in costume, you may just walk out of here with a date or two.
1: Now, listen, I've got a beautiful girlfriend, and I'm not going to say, but I have to say, you know, con love, there's nothing like that.
0: Yeah. It definitely gives you an edge in the dating pool to be in costume at something like this, that is for sure. Well, folks, this is going to wrap it up for our live remote broadcast, but rest assured, this is going on till 6 p.m. tonight. It's going on 10 a.m. until 5 p.m. tomorrow. Cumberland Con 2026. 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We'd love to have you with us. For Somerset 106, this is Greg Moore and Shane Eisen, broadcasting live and on location.
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4: Somerset 106 weather. Overcast skies this afternoon with thunderstorms likely. High temperatures reach up to 67. East winds 10 to 20 miles an hour. Cloudy with fog and spots tonight. Thunderstorms likely. Lows dip down to about 59. Showers likely with fog early tomorrow. Highs around 67. With your Somerset 106 forecast, I'm staff meteorologist Megan Mulford. Currently, it's 61 degrees.
0: 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I swear.

I swear, just not on the radio. I'm Craig Collins playing All for One. I try to limit my swearing even when I'm not on the radio. Here's Kelly Clarkson right now. What doesn't kill you makes you stronger.

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So Ed Sheeran has found himself in the midst of some controversy over the last few days. One of his opening acts, Macklemore, made a speech calling for free Palestine. That has met with a lot of backlash and some support, too, I should add. However, he has now been replaced. Isaac Slade, the former lead singer of The Fray, and American Idol contestant Brooks Rosser have stepped in to support Sheeran for the rest of his Loop tour. Isaac Slade said that he will indeed be opening up for Ed Sheeran as early as tonight in Indianapolis. We've got Katy Perry opening up on the radio next.

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13: Overcast skies this afternoon with thunderstorms likely. High temperatures reach up to 67. East winds 10 to 20 miles an hour. Cloudy with fog and spots tonight. Thunderstorms likely. Lows dip down to about 59. Showers likely with fog early tomorrow. Highs around 67. With your Somerset 106 forecast, I'm staff meteorologist Megan Mulford. Currently, it's 61 degrees.
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It's Olivia Dean with So Easy. Something I cannot imagine being easy is dating in 2026. It's been a lot of years since I've been in the dating scene, but a new survey has found that 64% of singles, nearly two out of every three, said that they'd be open to meeting for breakfast on a first date. That doesn't sound like a bad idea. The appeal of a breakfast date is actually pretty simple. It takes some of the pressure off. It's usually cheaper than a dinner date. It doesn't require a long commitment, and it gives people an easy exit if they aren't clicking. Of course, if sparks do fly, well, you still have all day to hang out, right?

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1: 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And don't forget dessert.
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Featuring Dobie Gray, there is Uncle Cracker's Drift Away. October 10th, today is World Homeless Day. Also, Mental Health Day, National Chess Day. It is Metric Day. I'll take that in kilograms, please. Walk to a Park Day, I Love Yarn Day. National Costume Swap Day, convenient timing for that. We'll talk Halloween costumes middle of next hour. It's also Motorcycle Ride Day, Handbag Day, Hug a Drummer Day. My son plays drums, and I guess it's cake for supper tonight. We've got Angel Food Cake Day going on. It's also Cake Decorating Day, so I want that angel food cake all looking pretty, right?

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2: Somerset 106 weather.
9: Overcast skies this afternoon with thunderstorms likely. High temperatures reach up to 67. East winds 10 to 20 miles an hour. Cloudy with fog and spots tonight. Thunderstorms likely. Lows dip down to about 59. Showers likely with fog early tomorrow. Highs around 67. With your Somerset 106 forecast, I'm staff meteorologist Megan Mulford. Right now, 59.
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The only number one for Toto, there is Africa. I'm Craig Collins, hoping you're having an excellent weekend. Was that a yes or a no? Here is TLC, it's No Scrubs.

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3: This is Officer Theodore Wax with the Somerset Police Department. 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

It's Huntrix, the fictional band from the movie K-pop Demon Hunters, and Netflix has confirmed that there will be a K-pop Demon Hunters 2. It is in development, but one of my biggest gripes with Netflix is that it takes them so long. The sequel is targeted for a 2029 release. I guess it's only 3 years from now. We've got Justin Timberlake much quicker than that, and REO Speedwagon also coming up.

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4: Overcast skies this afternoon with thunderstorms likely. High temperatures reach up to 67. East winds 10 to 20 miles an hour. Cloudy with fog and spots tonight. Thunderstorms likely. Lows dip down to about 59. Showers likely with fog early tomorrow. Highs around 67. With your Somerset 106 forecast, I'm staff meteorologist Megan Mulford. Right now, 61.
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Somebody that I used to know, that is Gaudier. As mentioned a little while ago, it is National Costume Swap Day. And a company dug into Google Trends data from the past 12 months to determine the most popular Halloween costumes in every state. They really stuck to the classic traditionals. Here's a rundown. Mermaid was the most popular, ranking number one in 7 different states. Dinosaur and bat each were the number one costumes in 6 states. Monster made number one in 4. Not even a specific monster, just monster. In 3 states each, we had skeleton, princess, angel, and alien. The study was really only looking for the old classics. So other top costumes were things like pumpkin, vampire, superhero, witch, doctor, that's witch and doctor, not witch doctor, fairy, and police officer. Oklahoma, gotta be different, huh? Candy corn. Now, I've put this link to the list on my own personal Facebook page. If you want to check it out for yourself, just go to Facebook and search Collins on the Radio. Up with-

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With Birds of a Feather, there's Billie Eilish. If you're looking to see a new movie in theaters this weekend, you're probably going to end up with Other Mommy. It is a horror suspense that is rated R, seems to be playing most places. There are a few other new ones, but definitely check the local listings. These are not in every theater. Social Reckoning, it's a drama thriller. There's also Fjord. It's a Ford with a J in it. That's a drama. And Treasure Trekkers, it is a PG animated family flick.

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7: Overcast skies this afternoon with thunderstorms likely. High temperatures reach up to 67. East winds 10 to 20 miles an hour. Cloudy with fog and spots tonight. Thunderstorms likely. Lows dip down to about 59. Showers likely with fog early tomorrow. Highs around 67. With your Somerset 106 forecast, I'm staff meteorologist Megan Mulford. Right now, 61.
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It's Prince with I Would Die For You. Well, I'm not sure I'm going to take it that far, but I will play some great music for you. Coming right up, we have got Sheryl Crow, and right now it's Three Doors Down, Here Without You.

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1: Hey, where you going? 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Or you could just join us in person at the Denham Street Baptist Church. 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

Taylor Swift and Travis Kelce want to do a few modifications around their nearly $5.5 million lakefront mansion near Cleveland. Some of the modifications are getting pushback from the neighbors. One of the things they want to do is plant like about 50 evergreen trees near a old clay sewer line that's shared by other homes. Well, there's concern about root intrusion. They also want to put up a 6-foot fence that has been agreed to as long as it's at least 2 feet inside the property line. There are other concerns too, like concerns about wildlife being injured on the fence posts. I'm not sure about that one. Absentee owner criticisms as well. How would you like to be neighbors to Taylor Swift and Travis Kelce?

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1: This is Pam Fitzgerald-Clark. 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
4: Overcast skies this afternoon with thunderstorms likely. High temperatures reach up to 67. East winds 10 to 20 miles an hour. Cloudy with fog and spots tonight. Thunderstorms likely. Lows dip down to about 59. Showers likely with fog early tomorrow. Highs around 67. With your Somerset 106 forecast, I'm staff meteorologist Megan Mulford. Right now, 61.
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Hello, there is Adele. So a new study has found that female AI agents are, quote-unquote, paid less than male AI agents. Here's what happened. Human test subjects were put in a virtual reality workspace along with some AI agents doing work. The subjects were later asked how much they'd pay for the work the agents had been doing. The AI agents had identical models, keep in mind. They were considered to be doing the same amount and same type of work, but the female bots got 10% less salary. Also, Johanna, the female AI agent in the study, was perceived as less human-like than Johan, the male AI. Again, they were the same models, but this perception likely played a role in the pay issue as well.

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I hope the rest of your Saturday treats you right, and I definitely look forward to getting together again tomorrow.

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2: Somerset 106 weather.
3: Chance of thunderstorms this afternoon, otherwise overcast. Daytime highs approaching 67. Winds out of the east, 10 to 20 miles an hour. Overcast skies and foggy tonight. Thunderstorms likely. 59. Rain showers likely tomorrow. Highs level off around 67. Overcast skies will fog early. With your Somerset 106 forecast, I'm staff meteorologist Megan Mulford. Currently, it's 63 degrees.
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It's man I need. I'm Gina. I need to go to the grocery store too this weekend, but don't look too fast for the Kraft mac and cheese ramen that's coming our way. That won't be here until early next year, all right? I know. Can anybody say Kraft mac and cheese cheesy ramen? Three different varieties, spicy, chicken, and pork, will all be made available in the ramen aisle early next year. So Kraft mac and cheesy cheesy ramen. Cheesy ramen. Say that five times really fast. It's a Saturday. We can get away with it. Imagine Dragons around the corner here with Believer.

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4: Weather. Chance of thunderstorms this afternoon, otherwise overcast. Daytime highs approaching 67. Winds out of the east 10 to 20 miles an hour. Overcast skies and foggy tonight. Thunderstorms likely 59. Rain showers likely tomorrow. Highs level off around 67. Overcast skies will fog early. With your Somerset 106 forecast, I'm staff meteorologist Megan Mulford. Currently, it's 63 degrees.
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Taylor Swift, so powerful with that song Patient Zero right there. I'm Gina. Thanks so much for taking us along with you this weekend. They're always better when we spend them together. And not for nothing, we got to go over the list of safest states. A new list came out and ranked all 50 states using 52 different safety indicators. And so the most safe states go to Vermont, Massachusetts, Maine, New Hampshire, and Connecticut, all up in the Northeast. And for the least safest states, Mississippi, Louisiana, Texas, Florida, and Arkansas. Wow. That's really sad, isn't it? Got to do some work there for some of those states. On the way, Luke Combs, Thompson Twins, and Colby Calais, too.

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Keeping you bubbly, Colby Clay. Maybe you're out this weekend getting ready to get your Halloween costume. I can tell you that the year I was born, Dr. Frankenfurter from the Rocky Horror Picture Show was the number one costume. This is according to Reader's Digest. So people who were born in 1975, the Rocky Horror Picture Show, Dr. Frankenfurter. 1978, Michael Myers from Halloween. In 1981, the best costume went to Indiana Jones. And in 84, I remember everybody had to be Madonna. I was Madonna too that year. 1989, the Ghostbusters. 1993, the Power Rangers. And in 1996, the Spice Girls. So there you go. Anybody want to be Britney Spears this year? There's a bunch of those too. On the way, Phil Collins up next with Against All Odds.

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7: Of thunderstorms with fog and spots tonight. Otherwise, overcast skies. Lows dip down to about 60. East winds 10 to 15 miles an hour. Rain showers likely with fog and spots early tomorrow. Highs level off around 70. Cloudy skies. Overcast tomorrow night. Chance for showers 58. With your Somerset 106 forecast, I'm staff meteorologist Megan Mulford. Currently, it's 64 degrees.
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It was Mariah Carey night the other night on Dancing with the Stars. It was not only great to listen to, but fun to watch. I will say that. Nico and Vince now. Here's Am I Wrong?

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Ella Langley and She's in Texas. Let's talk about country while we're here, because yesterday, this is pretty cool. Shania Twain released an extended edition to her latest album called Little Miss Twain. And yesterday, that extended edition included 6 new songs. She also narrated her 2011 memoir called From This Moment On, and that is now out as well. So Shania Twain putting herself back on the map. That girl is aging in reverse. Seriously, I think she's found the fountain of youth. Bruno Mars, Richard Marx ahead of us, The Weeknd too, with Blinding Lights.

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1: Hey, where you going? 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Or you could just join us in person at the Denham Street Baptist Church. 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
4: Somerset 106 weather.
5: Of thunderstorms with fog and spots tonight, otherwise overcast skies. Lows dip down to about 60. East winds 10 to 15 miles an hour. Rain showers likely with fog and spots early tomorrow. Highs level off around 70. Cloudy skies. Overcast tomorrow night. Chance for showers 58. With your Somerset 106 forecast, I'm staff meteorologist Megan Mulford. Currently it's 64 degrees.
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The Weeknd with Blinding Lights. I'm excited because Halloween falls on a weekend this year. I know Saturday, it's going to be awesome. A lot of people are looking for more ways to take their pets out trick-or-treating. And PetSmart announced 2 in-store events happening at all their locations across the country. So it used to be that pets and trick-or-treating were kind of like, but now you can bring your pets trick-or-treating with you. Maybe not at night with your kids, but you can go to PetSmart and Petco. They have all day in-store pet trick-or-treating, like I think between October 17th and Halloween. So pet costume contest. I mean, what do you win? Maybe some gift certificates back to the store? That'd be kind of cool. Kelly Clarkson's up next with Breakaway.

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Leona Lewis's Bleeding Love. Now, earlier in the show, we announced that Kraft Macaroni and Cheese will have a new cheesy ramen out at the beginning of the year. They're not the only company that's launching a new brand. Coca-Cola will launch two new flavors in 2027. Are you ready for them? Coca-Cola Cherry Lime. Oh, sounds good already. And Coca-Cola Strawberry Float. I'm sorry, but we have to do a taste test. I would be down to try both. So just so you know, two new flavors of Coke coming to the store shelves in 2027 too. We'll say bye-bye-bye with NSYNC next.

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5: Chance of thunderstorms with fog and spots tonight. Otherwise, cloudy skies expected. Lows dip down to about 59. Winds out of the east, 10 to 15 miles an hour. Cloudy skies expected with fog and spots early tomorrow. Rain showers likely. Daytime highs approaching 66. Chance for showers tomorrow night, lows around 57. With your Somerset 106 forecast, I'm staff meteorologist Megan Mulford. Currently 64.
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Our Ohio boys walk the moon right there with Shut Up and Dance. All right, so I kind of feel bad for Miley Cyrus right now. So her new album just made history, but kind of not in a good way. All right, so when Miley Cyrus's Bass Persuades came out, it went straight to number one. But it fell from number one to 157 in its second week. The biggest second week drop for an album that debuted at number one. Now, I don't know what happened. I mean, last week the album debuted Billboard 200, number one, and its second week dropped 156 spots. How does that happen? It's not the largest drop. That went to Bon Jovi's This House Is Not For Sale. That went from number one to 169. So it could just be a fluke. But at the end of the day, well wishes going out to Miley. That's got to be a, you know, big, big punch to the gut. On the way, Shawn Mendes up next with There's Nothing Holding Me Back.

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2: 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And each Friday, one lucky birthday from that week will win a large pizza and cheese sticks from Eubank Pizza. Happy birthday from Eubank Pizza, now with two locations in Eubank and in Somerset.

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3: Somerset 106 weather.
4: Of thunderstorms with fog and spots tonight. Otherwise, cloudy skies expected. Lows dip down to about 59. Winds out of the east, 10 to 15 miles an hour. Cloudy skies expected with fog and spots early tomorrow. Rain showers likely. Daytime highs approaching 66. Chance for showers tomorrow night, lows around 57. With your Somerset 106 forecast, I'm staff meteorologist Megan Mulford. Currently 63.
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Justin Bieber and Daisy. So I feel like on today's show, we've been talking about things to come in 2027, from food to drinks to, well, these ice pack slides. That's right. Imagine working on your feet all day and you come home and you just really need an ice pack on those toesies, right? Well, they're called ClimaCool Recovery Slides and they're going to be brought out by Adidas sometime next year. They've got cooling chambers directly in the footbed and straps. So basically you put them in the ice box in your freezer and then you take them out. Now they're still in the development phase, so I don't think you're going to have any anytime soon, but they say they hope to launch sometime in 2027. I don't know. Freezer full of dirty shoes, and then you put, I don't know if that sounds so good, right? On the way, Savage Garden, what say you? Savage Garden, Huey Lewis in the news. I've got you queued up some Ariana Grande, too.

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Ariana Grande, Hate That I Made You Love Me. And of course, we're all anticipating for Thanksgiving, Focker in Law. That'll be when that movie comes out in theaters. Just before Thanksgiving, actually, the Wednesday before Thanksgiving. Ben Stiller, Robert De Niro, now Ariana Grande, joining return stars like Owen Wilson and Terry Polo and Blythe Danner. It's going to be a funny, funny movie. I've already seen trailers. Maybe you have, too. They'll start really pre-promoting that here come the beginning of November, getting us ready, because we'll all want to go to see that over Thanksgiving, right? Miley Cyrus, we were talking about her earlier and her big drop in her Bass Persuades album. I figured I'd play her something from her Endless Summer album, Endless Summer Nights album. It just went through the roof. Flowers is next.

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8: Slight chance of thunderstorms tonight, otherwise overcast skies. Lows level off around 59. Easterly winds 10 to 15 miles an hour. Showers likely tomorrow, highs around 66. Overcast with fog early. Chance of rain showers tomorrow night, lows level off around 57. Overcast. With your Somerset 106 forecast, I'm staff meteorologist Megan Mulford. Currently 63.
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Aerosmith is coming back. Two shows at the Hollywood Bowl, October 29th and November 1st. They're billing it Aerosmith and Friends, so if people can help Steven Tyler with vocals. So there you go. 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

Now, I don't think anything's criminal about this, but it is a little odd to see. I'm Gina with our You Just Can't Fix Stupid segment, but maybe this was their only form of transportation. Two men were recently pulled over for driving a couch down the middle of the road in Charlotte, North Carolina. The couch was not street legal. So evidently what they did is they had two of those e-scooters, right? And they put and strapped a couch. I think they were probably moving it. There was no real video. They caught pictures of it. Sounds like the men could have been sighted, but it's unclear if they were in fact sighted. Again, they could have been moving this couch, and so they strapped it to these two e-bikes and kept going down the road. Pretty funny if you look at it. Gives a whole new meaning to couch surfing. On the way, Kelly Clarkson's up next with Since You've Been Gone.

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4: Slight chance of thunderstorms tonight, otherwise overcast skies. Lows level off around 59, easterly winds 10 to 15 miles an hour. Showers likely tomorrow, highs around 66, overcast with fog early. Chance of rain showers tomorrow night, lows level off around 57, overcast. With your Somerset 106 forecast, I'm staff meteorologist Megan Mulford. Currently 63.
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0: beautiful things that I've got.
1: Benson Boone and Beautiful Things. You know, I love seeing school pictures. We finally got those about a month or so ago. And but sadly, they all come watermarked now. You know, even the pictures, the physical pictures. Parents are using AI to generate picture day style images for their kids rather than spend the money. Others are actually getting their kids' pictures taken as normal and then paying for the final images by using AI to erase the watermarks from the proofs. I mean, it is kind of really sad that they can't just give you the picture anymore these days, right? They have to have their logo on it, which, you know, you send to your friends and family. They're never going to use that picture company. So it's like, why? But I digress. Desiree, we've got to be, I hear senior pictures are out of control expensive. So I'm kind of dreading 3 years down the road. Desiree, Peter Gabriel, and Teddy Swims all coming your way next.

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Teddy Swims with Mr. Know-It-All. And let's turn our eyes and attention to country. A feel-good story from Eric Church. Families have finally started to move into the community that Eric Church built with his foundation in the wake of Hurricane Helene. Hurricane Helene leaving and devastating so many thousands of people. And the 12 first families officially moved in. More than 26 more families are set to join over the next few months. These houses are very nice. And it was really sweet. A woman said, I prayed for a shack and God gave me a mansion. Eric Church and his Blue Haven group doing right by thousands of people. People that were misplaced because of Hurricane Helene. Aw, I should have saved that for my feel-good story, but that one that tops that too. Coming up with Journey next, and Don't Stop Believin'.

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4: Somerset 106 weather.
5: Slight chance of thunderstorms tonight, otherwise overcast skies. Lows level off around 59. Easterly winds 10 to 15 miles an hour. Showers likely tomorrow, highs around 66, overcast with fog early. Chance of rain showers tomorrow night, lows level off around 57, overcast. With your Somerset 106 forecast, I'm staff meteorologist Megan Mulford. Currently 63.
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So easy. And, you know, it's not easy to make it to 100, but we have two young gentlemen that made it far past 100. Two of the oldest men in the world just celebrated birthdays on the very same day. I don't know how to pronounce the gentleman from Brazil's name, but he turned 114 while Australia's Ken Weeks turned 113. They posed for a picture with birthday cards honoring each one of them for their big day. And Mr. Nito from Brazil, we'll just call him that, is one of only 9 men in history confirmed to have ever reached 114 years old. Wow. Talk about a lot of candles. On the way, Shawn Mendes up next with Treat You Better.

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3: Chance of thunderstorms tonight, otherwise overcast skies. Lows level off around 59. Easterly winds 10 to 15 miles an hour. Showers likely tomorrow, highs around 66. Overcast with fog early. Chance of rain showers tomorrow night, lows level off around 57. Overcast. With your Somerset 106 forecast, I'm staff meteorologist Megan Mulford. Currently 61.
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4: I've never seen a

Inside the Weekend with Lord and Royals. Let's talk about going to see the Lord tomorrow for church day, right? A lot of people go to church on Sundays. So does a very religious raccoon. Have you seen this cute little viral video? A religious raccoon was caught on camera, strolled right into a New York City church during a candlelight evening service. He wanted to go to church. He wanted his blessings too, and good on him. Just put in the religious raccoon. On the way, Tracy Chapman knocks us back into the music with Give Me One Reason.

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Tame Impala and Jennie from Blackpink with Dracula. It rounds out our Saturday together. Weekends are always better when we spend them together, but now it's time for me to go spend it with my boys. So I'm going to get out of here and leave you back inside the music with Justin Timberlake. Cute little story about Justin Timberlake, though, is that he says he can't apologize enough for beatboxing back in the early 2000s. Justin, it was good then. It's still good now. I don't know why you're beating yourself up. We'll rock your body next. Have a great rest of your weekend. See ya.

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4: Chance of thunderstorms
5: and foggy tonight. Otherwise, cloudy skies. Lows level off around 59. Winds out of the east, 8 to 15 miles an hour. Cloudy skies expected again tomorrow. Rain showers likely. Highs around 66. Cloudy tomorrow night. Chance of rain showers. Lows around 57. With your Somerset 106 forecast, I'm staff meteorologist Megan Mulford. Currently 61.
0: Your perfect music mix on Somerset 106.